0: Eric Clapton, Forever Man. Before that, Layla on a 2 for Tuesday on Central Arkansas's classic rock station, The Point 94.1. Two songs from a favorite artist at the top of every hour, those lost classics thrown into.
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0: 40% of you say this is the messiest thing at your house right now. 40%. Dee says her hubby. He hoards. Tommy says, hey, you know what? Not to be outdone. My wife. I don't think Tommy and Dee are married, though. Karen says the bedroom. Alyssa says, yep. Steven says the cabinets, which is close. Steven says the bathroom, different Steven. And Tammy says the kitchen, which is absolutely correct. I don't know how to keep our kitchen clean. I clean as I cook. I do. It's not awful.
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Anybody else like rush home when you go see a movie just so you can pull up some fan theories on YouTube? I could be the only one that does that, right? That has become a thing for me and the boys. Joan Jett, I love rock and roll. It's the Point 94.1.

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0: Brothers and Sister on Central Arkansas's classic rock station, the Point 94.1. And I just read that an Argentinian soccer fans just biked nearly 11,000 miles over 9 months to reach the U.S. to watch the World Cup. I don't know if there's anything in the world that would make me want to ride 11,000 miles. I don't know if I love anything that much. I mean, I stood in line for the Guardians of the Galaxy ride at Epcot for 180 minutes. I think that may be my max. 11,000 miles. I ride my bicycle 2 miles in my neighborhood. I'm like, oof. What happened to me? I used to be young and in shape.
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0: Ice Cube's Big 3 is back. The most competitive basketball league on earth is on CBS this Saturday. Big 3 All-Star Dwight Howard and the LA Riot take on Greg Monroe and the Dallas Power. Then Coach Rick Mahorn, Sensation Nazir Kor, and the Detroit Amps look to protect home court against back-to-back MVP Michael Beasley and the defending champs Miami 305. 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

0: Too Young to Fall in Love, Motley Crue. 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Two songs from a favorite artist at the top of every hour, and then we sprinkle in some lost classics, too. It's Kramer here. And Netflix is turning Simon Says into a game show, which I thought they already did that with America's Got Talent. I'm sorry, what? Oh, different Simon. But we did what he said, right?
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songs, one wicked ride. Hey, this ain't your grandma's road trip. 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

0: 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Seeger before that, Fire Down Below, Fire on the Mountain started it off. You saw that triple play of fire songs, didn't you? Yeah, it's exactly what it is. It was an easy one today, man. Fire songs, which makes Beavis very, very happy. It's the Point 94.1.
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0: Ice Cube's Big 3 is back. The most competitive basketball league on earth is on CBS this Saturday. Big 3 All-Star Dwight Howard and the LA Riot take on Greg Monroe and the Dallas Power. Then Coach Rick Mahorn, Sensation Nazir Kor, and the Detroit Amps look to protect home court against back-to-back MVP Michael Beasley and the defending champs Miami 305. 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

fighting spirit. 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

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Because it's 2 for Tuesday. 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

0: Sunspot, Seeger. Before that, Turn the Page, Seeger, 2 for Tuesday, Central Arkansas's classic rock station, the Point 94.1. Two songs from a favorite artist at the top of every hour, Lost Classic sprinkled in, plus Geno sprinkled in, and one of my favorites, The Vault, coming up next hour. It's Kramer here. And the California Institute of Technology is constructing the world's most sensitive radio telescope. I used it the other day, and it wasn't great, and then it heard me say it wasn't great, and then it started crying. I'm like, oh, it's that type of sensitivity.
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1: Hey, do you know Christopher Robin from A.A. Minnie's Winnie the Pooh stories was actually based on her real-life son, Christopher Robin Milne? Most of the characters actually inspired by his actual stuffed animals. Do you know that? Do you know the Wright brothers promised they would never fly together so at least one could continue the work if in the case of some kind of terrible accident? There's only one exception. In 1910, they shared a six-minute flight near Dayton, Ohio, with Orville piloting and Wilbur being the passenger. And finally, hey!

0: Ice Cube's Big 3 is back. The most competitive basketball league on earth is on CBS this Saturday. Big 3 All-Star Dwight Howard and the LA Riot take on Greg Monroe and the Dallas Power. Then Coach Rick Mahorn, Sensation Nazir Kor, and the Detroit Amps look to protect home court against back-to-back MVP Michael Beasley and the defending champs Miami 305. The game played the way you love. 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

0: Big 10-inch record, Aerosmith, before that, Love in an Elevator on Central Arkansas's Classic Rock Station, The Point 94.1. It's a two for Tuesday. Two songs from a favorite artist at the top of every hour and sprinkling in those lost classics. In this hour, we have The Vault, where deep cuts live. I'll get to that in just a minute. Because I saw that Harvard is ranked the best college in the world. I bet your old school's not far behind. It might be really far behind, but it's not far behind.
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It's actually the biggest one in 220 years. Whatever they do, don't let them, you know, whatever doctor did that thing to Bradley Cooper's face, let's not let him be a part of it. 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

0: Roll on down the highway on Central Arkansas's classic rock station, the Point 94.1, straight out the vault. And here's the thing. Kristen's like, I need to hear some BTO rolling down the highway. I'm like, yeah, it is easy. That's in the easy part to get to on the vault. Now, sometimes you got to go deep in the vault because it's where deep cuts live, and Oh Wow's and Lost Classics and live versions. 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

0: Ice Cube's Big 3 is back. The most competitive basketball league on earth is on CBS this Saturday. 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

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So everybody in L.A. just carried on like their normal days. It's just extra smoggy today. They're getting ready for another round of fire season and earthquakes because they live different. Corey Hardnow, it's The Point 94.1.

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0: Wizard Sabbath, Central Arkansas's classic rock station, the Point 94.1. Before that, Iron Man on a two for Tuesday. Yeah, two songs from our favorite artist at the top of every hour now. That's the last two for today, because the next hour is going to be tomorrow. I don't like how the clock works. I don't like coming into work on a Tuesday and going home on a Wednesday. But you know what? Midnight is Wednesday. I'm still a firm believer. Whatever day you wake up, that's the day it is until you go to sleep and wake up the next day. It's not solid science, but it's what I'm working with. It's Kramer here. We're done with the two for part. We still have some lost classics coming up in just a little bit. And I wanted to share that according to a study conducted by the Case Western Reserve Medical School in Cleveland, older people who exercise their brains are less likely to lose memory. So keep that in mind. If you go out there and exercise your brain, you're going to have a better time with your memory. But here's the problem when you exercise your brain. Finding a good spotter, brother.
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But hear me out on this one. They also know how to explain Bitcoin and ChatGPT to your parents. So it's a trade-off.

0: Loverboy on Central Arkansas's classic rock station, The Point 94.1. It's Kramer. And according to the annual survey, Americans now believe they need a magic number of $1.46 million to, like, retire comfortably. Nobody asked me. I'm not part of that survey. And I don't need that number to retire. I want it. Looks pretty awesome. Because right now, my retirement plan is, I don't know, OnlyFans?
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0: Ice Cube's Big 3 is back. The most competitive basketball league on earth is on CBS this Saturday. 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

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It's Kramer wrapping it up for the day. I want you to get off the air, enjoy yourself. Be better. Be present. We'll see you back here tomorrow night on The Point 94.1. Joan Jett, thank myself for loving you now.

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0: 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The most competitive basketball league on earth is on CBS this Saturday. 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

0: Ice Cube's Big 3 is back. The most competitive basketball league on earth is on CBS this Saturday. 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

0: Ice Cube's Big 3 is back. The most competitive basketball league on earth is on CBS this Saturday. 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

0: 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In the summertime when the
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0: Ice Cube's Big 3 is back. The most competitive basketball league on earth is on CBS this Saturday. 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
1: Yes, indeed. Happy Wednesday, the midweek classic. Good morning, Miss Dawn.
2: Good morning. Yes, Ken, Studio Southwest is still standing. It was a little bit unsure last night, but it's still here.
1: A little iffy last night, was it?
2: Oh, it was, yeah.
1: Isn't that interesting?
2: Interesting.
1: But you made it. Looks like we made it.
2: Yeah, and Steve is insisting he's winning already.
1: I like his attitude.
2: Mm-hmm.
1: I mean, you wake up and still winning.
2: He's winning. Mm-hmm.
1: Yeah. Well done, Steve. Not sure what you're winning, but good job. You've crossed the finish line, and you've barely gotten the race underway.
2: He might be winning because his name, you know, Steve Miller Band, but we'll see.
1: What? I'm lost.
2: Welcome to Wednesday.
1: Yes, it is the midweek classic. Let us get started, shall we? We've got Critter Sounds maybe on the Wednesday wheel. Could be what's in Dawn's Kroger bag. Who knows? That'll
2: be
1: coming up later this morning. Could be what's in my pocket. Could be what's in Dawn's pocket. Not even sure she has pockets.
2: I don't.
1: You have pockets on the apron?
2: Not today.

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1: 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Give them a jingle. Talk to real people. All right, Ms. Dawn, today, June 24th, it was on this day in history. Mm-hmm. 1997. The Air Force released a report on the Roswell incident. Mm-hmm. 50 years after the Roswell incident.
2: Wow.
1: Yeah.
2: And we still don't know what happened.
1: We still don't know. Birthdays, Colin Blundstone. You know the name? The Zombies.
2: Oh, yeah.
1: He is 81. Mick Fleetwood, 79. This one shocked me. RoboCop, Peter Weller, 79.
2: Really?
1: Yes.
2: I thought he didn't age.
1: No. Apparently he does. It's a little rusty in the joints. Mm. Aren't we all? Mm-hmm. Sherry Stringfield of ER, 59. Lionel Messi, currently playing for Argentina in the World Cup, turns 39 today. Mm-hmm. You have any birthdays?
2: Nancy Allen of RoboCop also has a birthday today. She's 76. Kurt Smith, Tears for Fears, 65.
1: Amazon delivers. Not as quickly as they once did, but they still bring whatever it is you order to your front door. Sometimes curbside, sometimes they pull into your driveway. And at least one time, because there's a video, they drive right through your front yard.
2: What?
1: This happened to a family, a couple in Indiana. Mm-hmm. Their newly cut, beautiful front yard. The Amazon delivery driver drove right up to their front door, right across their lawn.
2: That's a little too...
1: I'll send you the video. It was all caught on their Ring camera. You can just see this car just meandering right through their front yard, pulls right up to their porch. Gal gets out, you know, does the phone check thing that the delivery drivers do. They probably ought to use that camera footage in training videos.
2: Probably.
1: For future delivery drivers.
2: Things not to do.
1: Exactly. We've got a chance for you to go to Magic Springs. We've got tickets for you to win later this morning for Game Show to Go. There's a VIP package you can sign up for Hailstorm this weekend at Magic Springs. If you just go to our website, kkpt.com, you can get yourself registered. Gate admission, reserve seats, and a meet and greet. Going to draw the winner on Thursday and make that announcement. Do we have any traffic issues? I don't see anything.
2: Did you just say that?
1: Looks a little yuggly down your way, though.
2: Yeah, it's always yuggly this direction. 501-614-9410.
1: All right, checking your forecast. Let's see where the yuggly is up our way. We've got rain in the forecast for today. Not as much as what we thought. Today's high going to be low to mid-80s. Tonight, more rain in the forecast, tapering off tomorrow with a high around 90. Looks clear as we get into the weekend, Friday, Saturday, Sunday. Summer's back, sunshine, temperatures from 90 to the mid-90s, right through the weekend. We've got clouds, 73.
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0: making your dreams come true. 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
3: Yes.
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3: Mm-hmm.
2: But in the early 80s, Rod Stewart had a hit song about rebellious youngsters. Imagine that.
3: I thought you were going to do the one about him having to go to court.
2: He had a song about him having to go to court?
3: Well, not him so much as the girl he's watching. It was a little bit stalkerish, but, you know, it was catchy.
2: Okay.
3: Wow.
2: Rod Stewart had a hit song about rebellious youngsters. Came out in the early 80s. What song is it? Hit us up on the text line. 501-614-9410. Dawn, we have any...
3: Yeah, I was just trying to figure out what Aussies crack cocaine. What? Oh, I don't know. Text line's moving really quick. 501-614-9410.
2: Okay, let's get to the text line. It is moving fast. Look at this. Pow, pow, pee, pow, pow. Yeah, can't pow, pow.
3: Everybody's awake.
2: How about some traveling wheelbarrows? What? Oh, traveling wheelbarrows. Okay.
3: You don't have your decoder ring on yet?
2: No. Lost it.
3: Did you not drink your Ovaltine this morning?
2: Lost it in a storm. I did not. I've never had Ovaltine.
3: Same, actually.
2: All right. He might be bailing out of concerts these days. Might need a little oxygen when he is on stage. Bailing out of those concerts to go watch Scotland play in the World Cup. But in the early 80s, Rod Stewart had a hit song about rebellious youngsters. I think everybody's got this correct.
3: Mm-hmm.
2: If you think you do, you'll find out in a few minutes.
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0: Ice Cube's Big 3 is back. The most competitive basketball league on earth is on CBS this Saturday. Big 3 All-Star Dwight Howard and the LA Riot take on Greg Monroe and the Dallas Power. Then Coach Rick Mahorn, Sensation Nazir Kor, and the Detroit Amps look to protect home court against back-to-back MVP Michael Beasley and the defending champs Miami 305. 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

94.1, 651, coming up on 7 o'clock on this cloudy Wednesday, midweek classic.

0: 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Shadoobie.
1: Shadoobie.
0: Shadoobie?
2: Mm-hmm.
0: Mm-hmm. I have no idea. 6:54. Let's get you caught up on traffic. Dawn?
2: Well, sorry, I've been looking for this giraffe, but it looks like we have a little bit of slowdown. If you happen to be headed towards turn two, right now they're 40 on to 30. Are everybody trying to turn at the same time? And just a little tiny bit of slowdown there past Alexander coming in from Sling County. Otherwise, 501-614-9410.
0: Okay.

0: rain. We've got some sprinkles out there, though, so if you're driving in, please be careful, especially if you're winding down Cantrell headed towards town. Any issues, as Dawn said, 501-614-9410. Dawn's World.
1: Yes, there is a missing giraffe that has been found.
0: What?
1: Gracie the giraffe went missing from Cedar Hollow Ranch just a couple of days ago, and lots of people were looking for her. Lots of people were confused because
0: how do you lose a giraffe?
1: Right, exactly. How do you lose a giraffe? And how were we certain that she was the giraffe they were looking for? Because she had rounded ears. So $5,000 reward was put out, leading to her safe return. And they said Gracie has been returned and is very happy back at Cedar Hollow Ranch in South Texas. So
0: obviously they didn't strap it and smack it.
1: No, and I'm the same as everybody else on the planet whenever we found out yesterday that there's a $5,000 reward for a missing giraffe. But we had to confirm that it was the correct giraffe. So that means, A, there's more than one giraffe running around lost. And apparently there is. And B, do all giraffes have rounded ears?
0: I've never asked one.
1: Right. So Gracie was found, and everyone is happy again. And they did not mention how she was found. They just said she was a lot further out than they expected.
0: Pretty soon, if people don't corral their critters in the great state of Texas, there will be herds of giraffe running among the great savannas of Texas.
1: Yes.
0: And they're all going to end up at Dawn's house.
1: I hope so.
0: That's why Mr. Parker needs a new truck.
1: What? No.
0: He needs a dually.
1: Definitely does not need a dually.
0: Yeah, with a big...
1: You know, not unless he has somehow found oil in our yard.
0: With a big, huge trailer on the back so he can go get all those giraffes. Take them back to the ball.
1: Yeah, if we have discovered oil in our yard, or, you know, diamonds, because we're not that far from Murfreesboro, you know, that would be great. Right. Either one.
0: We've got a double for the 710 request. Dustin, we're going to get to yours coming up here shortly.
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It's Aerosmith. Sweet Emotion from the Point 94.1. Tis Wednesday, halfway through the work week, and everybody just rock on because we know Dustin is rocking on. It's now 7:10. I promise you a double-double. We're going to get to Jim's 7:10 request as well as Dustin's. Here are the traveling wheelbarrows. Good morning, you beautiful people.

0: get it and go traffic.
1: Never know who you're going to see, but Pam from BB saw them. So thank you to police helping change a tire over there on 57 South before the first Cabot exit. Got a little bit of slowdown also if you happen to be coming in from Saline County this morning there. Bryant, Alexander area, and some slowdown there in Gravel Ridge also. Not sure what's going on in Bologna, but completely stopped there on 64 and 107. If you guys know what's up, let us know. 501-614-9410.
2: All right, there's some confusion out there for folks who have the display in their vehicles that tell you what song is currently on the radio. For the last few days, it's been stuck on Steve Miller's Jungle Love. And Kennedy and I had a talk about this. He tried to fix it the other day. He couldn't do it. Had to wait until the people who know how to fix it could come in and help fix it. And apparently, they still haven't been able to fix it. So,
1: did they turn it off and turn it back on?
2: Just unplug it. Plug it and plug it back in. You know, let's go way back when we did the hard reboot on everything.
1: Did you not hit it with a hammer?
2: It's like, this thing's not working. Why is this not working? Stop hitting the thing. So that's the reason why. Hopefully we'll get that straightened out here soon, because when you hear something from the traveling wheelbarrows and you don't know what it is, and you're kind of wondering, what was that? Well, that was Inside Out. And then we got to some Rainbow, because Dustin's been on this Ritchie Blackmore Rainbow kick for a while. Mm-hmm. I promised him that we would get to one. So
1: Karen number two says her truck is still stuck on Jungle Love, too.
2: Yeah, well, at least you're not stuck in the jungle.
1: I mean, it'll be right sometime today.
2: Well, at some point, maybe. Maybe I'll play Jungle Love next so that it will be correct at least once. You know, even a broken clock is right twice a day. All right, forecast for today. We still have some rain, sprinkles, drizzle in the forecast today. Today's high going to be in the low to mid 80s. Tomorrow, rain tapering off, high around 90. Looks like sunshine as we get into Friday, Saturday, and Sunday. And temperatures, summer comes back this weekend. Temperatures from 90 to the mid 90s, Friday, Saturday, Sunday. Right now it's cloudy and 73. Congratulations to Kyle, recipient of a paper crown of knowledge. I've got to get with Kyle and get his information so that Arkansas Mailing Services can get his crown out to him. Strange, haven't heard from him this morning. It's been a little light, hasn't it?
1: It has.
2: Of course, there was a cloud flare. All of this goes over my head. There was a cloud flare problem, I think Monday. And so our text line's not functioning. Maybe that's why our text line stuck on Jungle Love by Steve Miller.
1: Maybe.
2: Could be. But Kyle was one of two people that knew. At one time, there were as many as 150,000 class reunions every year. But social media, as it has a lot of things, ruined all of that. Why do I need to go when I can look you up on Facebook or Instagram?
1: Well, Jason said his app is messed up also. I just pulled the app up, and it's it is correct. So, Jason, what you need to do is close your app. Go to the App Store. It's going to tell you that there's an update. Click Update, and it'll fix your app problem.
2: That's what I need to do. I need to do that for a lot of things. I need to go to an App Store and fix all my problems. Maybe then my back would stop hurting. All right, Dawn, you ready for today's?
1: Ooh, I better go look it up. Yeah, go ahead.
2: Yeah, it's time for Triviadiculous.
0: The Electric Cooperatives of Arkansas present Triviadiculous with Rick and Dawn on The Point 94.1. This is your chance at a genuine paper crown of knowledge. Electric Cooperatives of Arkansas, better connected together. Nothing matters more.
2: Why, my knees hurt. Go, listen, there's an app for that. Go to the App Store and get that fixed. Okay. Here's your question. This happens around 35 times in a Major League Baseball game. What is it?
1: 35 times?
2: Text line's open, 501-614-9410.
1: Oh, we got a blinking red light at Roosevelt and MLK.
2: I don't think that's ever happened at a Major League Baseball game.
1: At least 35 times.
2: Might blink 35 times.
1: Crowd's booing the umpire.
2: Nobody cares, but I've given up on baseball because now it's gone high tech. You've got hitters challenging pitches. You've got catchers challenging pitches. And they do the little box
1: Mm-hmm. Everybody feels like...
2: You're taking the people out of a people business.
1: An unassisted triple play. Donna, I really feel like...
2: 35 times every time, every baseball game? No.
1: Donna, I really feel like that is... There's some truth in that. We were watching a game... Summer before last, we started calling this kid Big Country. But yeah, he did that at least 35 times while he was pitching. And when you're a pitcher, everybody's watching you.
2: Whoa, wait.
1: Sylvia knows what I'm talking about, too.
2: Amrick. An unassisted triple play.
1: No. No, you'll have to go see what Donna said. Oh. Or Rick, or Sylvia. Mm-hmm. Or Murphy. See, everybody knows.
2: Yeah.
1: But that's not the answer.
2: Yeah, you're right, Zach. It does rarely. Unassisted triple play rarely happens.
1: They play
2: triple plays. Rarely happen. Guys hitting for the cycle rarely happens. Perfect games rarely happen. But this happens around 35 times in a Major League Baseball game.
1: The wave.
2: We've got...
1: Okay. Somebody's drunk, falls down the stairs? No. 35 times?
2: Not 35 times, but it does happen.
1: Somebody spits before throwing the ball.
2: Overzealous. They play take me out to the ball game. I believe that only happens once.
1: Relief pitcher warms up. Readjusting your hat.
2: Readjusting something else.
1: Kiss cam.
2: I do see correct answers. It happens around 35 times in a Major League Baseball game.
1: Mm-hmm.
2: Baseballs end up in the stands.
1: Did you watch the video that came out a couple days ago? The kid that he got a ball from one of the players.
2: Yeah.
1: And then he threw it back in.
2: Yeah.
1: And his brother started crying.
2: I'm thinking of a different video.
1: I felt so bad for his brother.
2: Actually, it was pretty clever, but it did crack me up. Guy gets a ball in the stands, and he reaches down, and he throws it back. Okay?
1: Mm-hmm.
2: But what he threw back was the souvenir ball that he bought at the gift shop.
1: Oh, wow.
2: He kept the real ball.
1: That's smart.
2: Yes.
1: That's pre-planning. I think my favorite of all time is going to be the kid who they zoom in on and he starts waggling his eyebrows at the camera.
2: Yeah, that kid's gone viral many times. Mm-hmm. All right. Yeah, 35 times in a Major League Baseball game, at least, baseballs end up in the stands. They become souvenirs. Yeah, we don't want that back. You can keep it. It's yours. Which, strangely, does not happen at soccer matches.
1: Right?
2: Yeah, or football games. You have to throw the ball back. And I'm thinking, it's in fan territory. It should be a souvenir. Baseball rules apply. Okay, Wednesday wheel coming up in about 15 minutes. What's it going to be today? We'll see.
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0: Now, if by chance that song comes up again, then your display will be right twice a day. 7:40 on the point, 94.1. Have you ever gotten a souvenir baseball at a baseball game?
1: No.
0: Yeah, I haven't either. There was one time we were out with the ranch hands at a Travs game at Dickey at Ray Winder, and it was tragic. And there was a lady that was in the stands back up behind us, and a foul ball caught her right in the cheekbone.
1: Ooh.
0: Yes.
1: Ow.
0: It was awful. And you could hear it all the way down where we were. It was...
1: That, ooh.
0: Yes.
1: Ooh.
0: Now, for those that want to know why there's that big net that goes all the way down the...
1: Keep at your windshield from cracking open.
0: Well, at some ballparks, you know, they've got the netting now that goes all the way down the foul lines. Mm-hmm. All right, let's get caught up on traffic. Do we have anything to discuss?
1: Well, remember how we talked about we have this town in Arkansas called Fargo?
0: We do?
1: Yeah, it's over by Wheatley. Mm-hmm. We have an accident there. 40 West, about a mile east of Brinkley, mile marker 218, if you guys are headed in that direction. So just a heads up for that one. Coming off of 67 onto 40 there at the big churches, completely stopped. And I imagine it's because everybody's headed in the same direction, but completely stopped before you get onto 30. 530 northbound, the shuffle is starting to not shuffle at the top there at the South Interchange. And still lots of traffic coming in from Saline County this morning. If you see anything else, 501-614-9410.
0: Monica, you are more than welcome. She said, thanks for letting me know there's nothing wrong with my car and making me laugh. Yes. It is stuck on Jungle Love by Steve Miller, and hopefully we'll get that turned around, get that fixed real soon. We've had this huge major overhaul here, and I know that means nothing to those of you that are out there, but we've got these ginormous computer screens now in the studio. We've got a whole new setup, and you know.
1: You kind of feel like air traffic controllers.
0: Kind of.
1: Mm-hmm.
0: Yeah, a little bit. And yet, here we are in the world of the cloud. And things still don't work the way they're supposed to. And you're going, I thought this was supposed to make everybody's life easier and more efficient.
1: Mm-mm.
0: Mm-hmm. Yeah,
1: it's not gonna happen.
0: They switched something over when I was out last week, and I came in Monday, and I couldn't get anything to print because, as everybody knows, Rick is very old school. I like it that way because I have a number two pencil. Right,
1: Jeff
0: here.
1: Couldn't print anything last week either.
0: Yeah, because apparently we have to individually be put on that list. And they
1: can't
0: know
1: somebody to know somebody.
0: They can't do it unless you log in.
1: Mm-hmm.
0: All right, the Wednesday wheel. Are you ready?
1: I'm ready.
0: Okay, here we go. We're going to spin it and see where we end up today. Could be one of multiple categories. Could be what's in Don's pocket. What's in Don's Kroger bag? Could be Dino Wednesday. Oh, Critter Sounds.
1: It's Critter Sounds.
0: Yes. What's your favorite category? I like the What's in Don's bag.
1: I think I like Critter Sounds.
0: Yeah.
1: Mm-hmm. Most of them are pretty funny.
0: Critter Sounds are good. All right, you ready?
1: Mm-hmm.
0: Tell us, hit us up on the text line, 501-614-9410, and tell us what critter you think this is. You ready?
1: Mm-hmm.
0: Okay, listen.
1: That is not Ninja.
0: What critter is that? What kind of critter is that? What is that?
1: For anybody guessing who's heard Ninja in the morning, that's not Ninja.
0: And now I think the text line's broken.
1: Yeah, I clicked on one when you were talking to Monica, and it's still loading.
0: Yeah. Mm-hmm. Yeah, this is going to be just great.
1: Oh, yeah, it's not updating at all.
0: Let's all get in the cloud. It'll make everything more efficient. It'll make everything better.
1: Yeah. Oh, I just got an error 500.
0: Yeah, I did too. Bad gateway. Yeah. Bad
1: you
0: gateway.
1: You said Cloudflare, and it
0: bad
1: just said...
0: Bad gateway.
1: Oh.
0: Just smack it.
1: Cloudflare location in Dallas.
0: Yeah. All right, Dawn, what do you think this critter is? I mean, if you were to venture a guess, what do you...
1: I think it sounds like a small kitten.
0: Well, since we can't get anybody's guesses on what it is, because we have a bad gateway.
1: Bad gateway, bad.
0: Last time that happened to me was when I jumped the fence at RAF Lakenheath. Because I didn't go through the gateway.
1: That would have been a bad gateway.
0: Got air policemen chasing some kid.
1: Mm-hmm. You going to tell us what it is?
0: Yeah. Just waiting for the gateway to open. Okay. That actually is a hairy armadillo.
1: What? Never even seen a hairy armadillo. We have armadillos. It's like difference?
0: It's like a regular armadillo, except it's hairy.
1: I've never even seen a hairy armadillo.
0: His name's not Harry. It could be. Yeah, this is a hairy armadillo.
1: Oh, goodness.
0: I didn't even know armadillos...
1: Made that noise?
0: Made any noise.
1: They do, but I've never... I'm going to have to go look up a hairy armadillo.
0: Yeah. I'll send you...
1: super cute? Am I going to want one?
0: I'll send you the clip, and you decide.
1: Okay.
0: Because I, to my knowledge, as long as I've known you, I've never known of a critter you didn't like.
1: What?
0: Yeah, 747.
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0: Ice Cube's Big 3 is back. The most competitive basketball league on earth is on CBS this Saturday. 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
1: 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Real people always answer the phone. June 24th, on this day in history, 1997, the Air Force released a report on the Roswell incident 50 years after the Roswell incident. Ah, just a weather balloon and some crash test dummies. Birthdays, Colin Blunstone of the Zombies, 81, Mick Fleetwood, 79, Peter Weller, RoboCop, 79, Sherry Stringfield, ER, she kind of fell off the planet after that show. She is 59, and Lionel Messi, currently playing for Argentina in the World Cup, turns 39 today.
2: Also, Nancy Allen from RoboCop is 76, and do you ever watch Blue Bloods?
1: Nope.
2: Vanessa Ray is 45.
1: Amazon delivers. We all know that because we all use Amazon. Usually, they pull up out in front of your house, flashing lights, and they run up to your front door, drop off your package, do their little doohickey thingy majig, and then get back in and leave. And then drive two houses down and stop and do it all again. Well, this Amazon driver took a shortcut. Couple in Indiana caught this on their Ring doorbell, Ring cam. This delivery driver actually drove right across their front yard, even though there was a perfectly good driveway right over here. No, she just drove right across their beautiful front yard that had just been cut all the way up to their front porch. Video's over on our Facebook page if you want to check it out. All right, we've got a chance for you to win tickets to go to Magic Springs. Hailstorm's going to be on the Timberwood Amphitheater stage this weekend. You've got a chance to not only go see them, but meet them. If you go to our website, kkpt.com, get yourself signed up. Gate admission, reserve seats, and a meet and greet. We'll draw and announce the winner Thursday afternoon. Any news on traffic, Dawn?
2: Just that little blip over there near Fargo that I told you about. It is starting to slow things down quite a bit.
1: Fargo.
2: On 40. Yes. So if you are headed 40 and you're headed westbound, so you're headed in towards us, then you're going to be looking at this slowing you all the way down between Wheatley and Brinkley. So,
1: well, that's where Frances McDormand lives.
2: Right?
1: Yeah.
2: So you will not make it to Brinkley once you get headed towards Wheatley. That's how far back it is slowing things down right now. They moved it over to the right side, but it's still taking up the right lane and the right shoulder. So other than that, we do have a little bit of something not so fabulous, it looks like, going on over there. I-57, if you are headed down right now. We don't have a diamond yet, but it looks like there should be one in place. Oh, oh my gosh. Something should be in place south of McCain there at exit 1. So if you know what's going on, 501-614-9410.
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the Point, 94.1. It's 8:12, Rick and Dawn in the morning. We're slowly coming back up online with our text line, which is perfect because we've got a chance for you to go to Magic Springs here in a few minutes. Mm-hmm. Men at work, who can it be now? Good morning, you beautiful people.

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1: Well, still got that tie up over there between Wheatley and Brinkley on 40. If you are headed in this morning in that direction, yeah, you're going to slow down quite a bit there. Right around mile marker 218. Also, Dustin, I don't know how old this is, but let us know. There's a large cardboard box in the slow lane, 430 North, just before Crystal Hill, because we're just now getting caught up on text messages. It looks like slowly getting caught up. Still getting guesses about frogs and
2: I don't know if we are.
1: Are we not?
2: I don't know what's going on.
1: Welcome to Wednesday, 501-614-9410.
2: Welcome to 2026. The problem with this stuff is, and sorry, I'm getting on my old man soapbox. If you're an independent person, okay, and you like to take care of things yourself, you can't when stuff goes cattywampus like this.
1: Yes, you can't.
2: Because the text line folks are in Canada. There's nothing wrong with that. But when you're reliant on America's hat, down here in hubcap burger territory, and something goes sideways, we're like, okay.
1: I think Justin's messing with people. He said, who won the paper crown at college?
2: Don't know yet. I haven't had a chance to go through and take a look. All right, checking your forecast. There's rain in the forecast for today. Probably sprinkles, drizzles. We'll see. Mid-80s for a high, tapering off tomorrow, right around 90, and then sunshine Friday, Saturday, Sunday. Highs from the low 90s to the mid 90s. Right now we are cloudy and 75. All right, let's do this. We're going to spin Dawn's wheel of nearly impossible trivia. Hey, you guys have headphones over there. Plug them in and play along. Rodney and Anna are here to talk about the big golf tournament that's coming up.
1: Ooh.
2: All right, Dawn.
1: It's my turn.
2: Yes, it is your turn.
1: 20% of Americans have one of these next to the bed, but they rarely ever use it.
2: I better look at your answer.
1: 501-614-9410.
2: Oh, okay. So that's not what I was thinking.
1: Oh.
2: 20% of Americans keep one of these by the bed, but they rarely use it.
1: Mm-hmm. Yeah. We actually got an answer, like, right out the...
2: Yeah, we did. Okay, well, you know, that's encouraging, because at least now we know the text line's somewhat functional.
1: Right?
2: Kind of like most of us.
1: Wow. All right. So, looking like, we already have an answer. It is not alarm clock. Good guess, Hero. It's not nightstand, but it's on the nightstand. Not the alarm clock or your eyeglass case, and not your pew-pew. Dustin looks upset.
2: See, that was the first thing. That was my answer.
1: That's it. Your pew-pew?
2: Mm.
1: Yeah. Mm-hmm. Nope. Mm-hmm. 20% of Americans, so 1 out of 5, keep the flashlight next to the bed, but rarely ever use it.
2: Okay.
1: Charlie said,
2: I've never had to use my pew-pew either.
1: Well, that's good.
2: Yeah. Unless
1: that,
2: I just want
1: that doesn't stop Mr. Parker from going outside in the woods and in the dark because he heard something yelling and thought, you know what, I'm going to go check that out.
2: I better go check that out.
1: Mm-hmm.
2: I'm pretty sure Sasquatch is carrying, so, you know, probably hunt down some Slim Jims. I don't know.
1: And it ends up being a hairy armadillo, and then he comes back in.
2: Oh, yeah, by the way, since Rodney and Anna are here, can you guys tell us what critter you think this is?
3: Sounds like a hairy armadillo. I pay attention.
2: Do you really?
3: Yes.
2: Yeah, that armadillo's got a tattoo on his arm. I mean, that's how angry that young man is. I mean, look at him.
3: I cheated. I listened to you on the way up here.
2: Yeah, and Dawn says to me, well, what's the difference between this armadillo and a regular armadillo? This one's hairy.
1: Armpit hair?
2: A lot. You saw the videos, didn't you?
3: I've never heard of one.
2: I'll show you the video.
3: Okay.
2: Yeah, that's a hairy armadillo.
3: Oh.
2: Not his name.
3: Just hairy.
2: Yeah.
3: Okay.
2: I've never seen one.
1: You got me, Rodney. Mm-hmm. I'm right there with you.
3: You got me.
2: Yeah. I had no idea that armadillos made any sound, much less that sound. All right, we're going to talk to Rodney and Anna here in the next few minutes, talk about this big golf tournament for Make-A-Wish. That'll be coming up here in about 15 minutes or so. Stick around.
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16: and this ain't NASCAR, bud,
0: you're doing it wrong. Rick and Dawn in the morning on The Point, 94.1.

0: Point 94.1. Refugee is Tom Petty, Rick and Dawn in the morning. Let's get you caught up on traffic. Miss Dawn? That didn't sound...
1: Did you break something?
0: No, that was Rodney.
1: Rodney
0: broke something. Mm-hmm. He's a little twitchy after seeing the hairy armadillo.
1: We are still looking at that accident over on 40 West. If you're coming in from Wheatley, you're going to be running into that right before Brinkley. So keep an eye out for that if you're one of our big trucks moving around the area. Otherwise, 501-614-9410.
0: All right. Rodney Allen is here along with the one and only Anna. We were just discussing this a few minutes ago off air. She recently got married, so don't, you know, tell her congratulations.
1: Congratulations.
0: Anna has been here many times before, and I didn't even know she had a last name because after they made her, they stopped. And they said, this Anna is Anna. Perfect just the way she is. Mm-hmm. Hold on. I don't think... Wait, one, two, three. Oh, wait a second. Which one are you on? Here, this one's yours.
2: This one's mine.
0: Yeah, the platypus microphone goes that way.
2: Oh, come on.
0: Yeah, you need the congratulations.
2: Oh,
0: you
2: this
0: just got married.
2: A wedding gift for me.
0: Yes.
2: Yeah, thank
0: yes. You.
2: You
0: can put that on and wear that now.
2: It's hard.
0: I'm glad you guys are here.
2: Headphones.
0: Always a good time. Rodney, pull that microphone up close because this is a very special event. Mm-hmm. All in honor of your grandson, Logan. And
3: yes.
0: You've been, this is what, the seventh year that you've done this?
3: This will be the seventh year.
0: Wow. Raising money for Make-A-Wish to grant those wishes to kids.
3: Yes, sir.
0: Tell us about your grandson.
3: Logan was, he was diagnosed with Ewing sarcoma when he was, I guess, right before he was 5 years old. And went through several treatments, got in remission a couple times. Well, last time when he was 9, he passed away. But really a sad part of life. But, he was able to go to Australia with his mom, sister, dad, back, he was in one of his remission points. And just had the time of their life. My daughter and my granddaughter, they talk about it all the time, what a great time it was. They got to spend some time, and it was just his dream. He was this kid that knew he could name every dinosaur, every type of animal when he was 2 or 3 years old. He was just a sharp kid. And, I kind of got involved in Make-A-Wish, going to do some golf tournaments in Memphis, where the main part of Mid-South district is. And I was familiar with it. And when this happened, I kind of got more involved in it. And after this, I just thought, got this golf course, got my grandson. I kind of want to have him remembered and make this kind of special honor in memory of him. And I had just seen some of the granted wishes that these kids got, and just these families at a low point in their life when everything either turning right or wrong or whatever, where they could take their children and go have a great time. A lot of these kids, hey, they're alive, well, healthy, and all this. And, some of them, unfortunately, don't get through their illness. Mm-hmm. But it's just something that's really dear to me. We've nearly raised $200,000 in the first year. We've presented many wishes that we do take this money that we raise and try to do these kids in the Central Arkansas area. So it stays in this area. Mm-hmm. It's amazing just to give a wish and just see families and the sick excitement from these kids. And that's kind of why we do this.
0: It's such a boost and a lift for obviously the kids, but the entire family as far as their overall well-being.
3: Yes.
0: And obviously with the way things have been here lately, nothing is getting any less expensive when it comes to travel. So those travel expenses are pretty expensive. Anna, what ballpark the amount of an average?
2: I've been volunteering for, I guess, about 7 years now. Right when I started volunteering, they introduced me to Rodney, and then we've been best friends working on this golf tournament ever since. And the average cost used to be about $10,000, and we're upwards of $12,000 to $14,000 now on the average cost. And that's the other great thing Rodney was saying. These families get a chance to just have something planned for them. Everything is so uncertain. And, you know, the moms are making sure they've got this, this, and this. And this is Make-A-Wish steps in and they say, hey, here's how you're going to get here. Here's when you are going to leave. Here's who's going to pick you up from the airport. Here's where you're going to stay. Here's, a, you know, some spending money to use while you're there. And so they just take away the uncertainty
1: and the
2: out of a trip and the stress in a very uncertain time in these families' lives. And so... And it's not always a trip. The very first Wish celebration that I attended was a boy over in East End, and him and his grandpa went fishing after school every single day, and they just fished from the bank. And his wish was to have a fishing boat, just a trolling motor fishing boat. And the guys down at War Eagle Boats in Monticello, you know, brought him a new fishing boat. And,
0: wow.
2: And then I went to a Wish reveal when a little four-year-old girl wanted to meet a unicorn. That was it, of everything in the world. And I think they're from Rosebud, Arkansas. They have white horses and a carriage. And they dressed this white horse up. And I was boo-hooing.
0: Where is this place?
2: I think the people were from Rosebud. They brought it down to Mayflower.
0: Oh.
2: The horse.
0: Because I've heard they have unicorns in Hoxie.
1: And panthers.
0: Well,
4: evidently, they're in Rosebud. Though.
2: I guess I need to put that on my list. I might have to take a field
0: Hoxie.
2: Trip. Do some recon work for Make-A-Wish.
0: Which
2: now.
0: Is pert near Fargo. I didn't even know we had a Fargo in the state until Dawn brought it up this morning. So,
1: yeah,
0: all right, Rodney,
1: let's talk about
0: the golf tournament. What do folks, golfers, what do you call golfers? Golfers. See, I made the mistake years ago when I was somewhere else calling people who fish, fishermen, fisher people. And they said, no, you idiot, it's anglers. Oh, okay.
3: That's the technical name.
0: Okay, see, I'm more of a hack when it comes to golfing.
3: I understand.
0: Because I'm the world's best worst golfer.
3: Hey, but you have fun at it, right?
0: Honestly, my brother-in-law and I used to go all the time, and I just had the best time. And of course, I don't play golf the way you're supposed to, so I try to take the shortcuts on the dog legs.
3: There you go.
0: It's like, how are you going to play this? I said, I'm going to try to go over those trees.
3: Okay.
0: Let's talk about tournament. Yes, let's talk about the tournament.
3: This tournament is July the 22nd at Malvern Country Club.
0: All right.
3: We have a morning flight at 8 a.m., and we'll have an afternoon flight at 1:30. It's a four-person scramble. There's, $500 a team?
2: Mm-hmm.
3: And our sponsor, if you want to be a sponsor, it's $1,000 that furnishes you a team and advertisement and signs on the course and a big sign that we have that shows all our sponsors. It's, like I say, a four-person scramble.
0: Okay.
3: We usually have a professional that we set a hole up. We do have a connection we're going to try to have this year to beat the pro. You just basically, we raise a little extra money there, and it's a great time.
0: So how do folks get in touch? Who do they need to contact? I mean, we'll try to get this information up on our Facebook page, but who do they need to contact?
3: Anna, you want to go over there?
2: Yeah, they can reach out to Rodney or myself. Rodney's phone number is 501-467-0350, and mine is 501-590-6682. They can also go to the Make-A-Wish website, which is wish.org/MidSouth. And they can get in contact someone at the Make-A-Wish office that way.
0: Excellent. Big thanks to Malvern National Bank, too.
3: Right.
1: So
3: right.
1: We have Malvern a question for you.
3: Yes.
1: Sorry, I'm losing my voice for some reason. It has nothing to do with me crying because someone has unicorns. So say someone's not a good golfer like Rick. But they want to still help out. Can they then endorse a team? Like, can they sponsor a team and have someone else do it?
2: Absolutely. There's also opportunities to be a whole sponsor. So there's no team required with that. But we do actually have a few sponsors who do a corporate sponsorship for the $1,000 and then they don't furnish a team. And then we fill it with some Make-A-Wish volunteers or people who have supported the tournament in the past and things like that. So,
1: okay.
0: It makes me proud to know folks like you. And Rodney, thank you for the good work you're doing.
3: Yeah, I appreciate it.
0: It is much appreciated. Look online, wish.org/Mid-South. You can also call 376-WISH. Anna, congratulations.
2: Thank you so much.
1: Congratulations.
0: Yes, that's pretty awesome. But next time you're in, you need to bring him with you.
2: Okay.
0: Because we, Rodney and I, have some things we want to discuss with him. All right, it's 8:45.
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0: Ice Cube's Big 3 is back. The most competitive basketball league on earth is on CBS this Saturday. 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Then Coach Rick Mahorn, Sensation Nazir Kor, and the Detroit Amps look to protect home court against back-to-back MVP Michael Beasley and the defending champs Miami 305. 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

0: Almost. That's all. Correct?
1: Mm-hmm.
0: Uh-huh. Rodney and I got into a discussion about ice cream. It's the point 94.1.
1: Okay. And the discussion?
0: Life's too short. Eat the ice cream.
1: Oh, yeah.
0: And he had never heard of Tillamook. I don't know why I'm even telling you guys. Because, yeah. Hey, Dawn, Robert Irwin Jewelers is having their Summer of a Thousand Engagement Sale.
1: You know what's just as good as ice cream?
0: What's that?
1: Surprise gifts from Robert Irwin Jewelers.
0: Isn't that great? 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
1: We can neither confirm nor deny.
0: No, there's no point denying it. Everybody knows. All right. Is there anything else that you want to add before you go?
1: Oh, Text Group sent me an email. They are investigating.
0: What are they investigating?
1: The engineering team is investigating.
0: Oh.
1: Repeated reports of increased error rates on the platform.
0: Okay. So it's not just ours, I'm sure.
1: No.
0: Yeah, it's a big cloud.
1: Apparently. And it had a flare up. So that's
0: apparently.
1: Yeah. Mm-hmm. Apparently.
0: Oh, hey, today's Wednesday.
1: Mm-hmm.
0: Chicken spaghetti's on the menu at Capital Smokehouse and Grill. Meatloaf, chicken fried steak, chicken fried chicken breasts, pan fried potatoes. Whee!
1: Nope, I think I'm going to do the chicken spaghetti.
0: Okay.
1: Chicken spaghetti sounds pretty good, especially after all this rain. I'm feeling a little bit carby.
0: Kind of need some comfort food when the weather's like this. Makes perfect sense. All right, then. We will see you tomorrow morning.
1: Yes. Bright and early. Do something nice for somebody. Bye.
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0: Def Leppard's Hysteria from The Point, 94.1, still to this day, hands down one of my favorites. All right, checking your forecast for today, there's a chance of rain. Yeah, we'll see. Today's high mid-80s, tomorrow, rain tapering off, clouds moving out of the forecast, not completely. Tomorrow warming up to about 90. Looks like sunshine as we get to Friday, Saturday, and through the weekend. Temperatures warming up, though, this weekend. High is going to be around 90 to the mid-90s, but looks good Friday, Saturday, and Sunday. It's cloudy, 75.
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1: Get out of here. It's 9:49. That'll do it for us. Dawn and I back with you first thing tomorrow morning. Friday Eve on deck. We'll see you back here. Get home safely to the ones you love most. And we'll see you back here tomorrow morning at 6. 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

0: The Point, 94.1, Central Arkansas Classic Rock Station, John Cafferty on the Dark Side. It's 10:09. I'm Jeff Allen. Up next, I got Whitesnake for you. Stick around for that. Another long block of classic rock starts in just a couple of minutes. And a big show at Magic Springs Saturday night. The Point 94.1 has your tickets to see Hailstorm at Magic Springs Saturday night. You can go to kkpt.com right there on our website. 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
1: 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Purse snatcher robs blank by mistake. A, his own mother. B, an undercover cop. C, another purse snatcher. Okay, we'll come back with the right answer after this on The Point.
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1: All right, let's wrap up Hole in the Headline. Purse snatcher robs blank by mistake. His own mother, an undercover cop, or another purse snatcher. Gremlin Mark gets bragging rights for this Wednesday. Yeah, congratulations, Mark. You got the first correct answer. Pierce, Lori, and David from Rosebud are the only ones on the honor roll today. they were the only ones who guessed A. An Italian who started snatching handbags to finance his drug addiction got a little upset when he robbed his own mother by mistake. The man didn't realize until after he yanked the purse off her shoulder that his latest victim was actually his mom. When they arrested him and showed him the video, he yelled out, "That's my mother!" So then he confessed to recent crimes, and now he's in jail and drug recovery. Ooh, yeah, I think that was necessary. Point 94.1.

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0: Ice Cube's Big 3 is back. The most competitive basketball league on earth is on CBS this Saturday. Big 3 All-Star Dwight Howard and the LA Riot take on Greg Monroe and the Dallas Power. Then Coach Rick Mahorn, Sensation Nazir Kor, and the Detroit Amps look to protect home court against back-to-back MVP Michael Beasley and the defending champs Miami 305. 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

0: 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I'm Jeff Allen. Up next, I got Led Zeppelin for you. And The Point, 94.1 in Rock City, Harley-Davidson, want to send you to Sturgis. Now, just stop by Rock City, Harley-Davidson, scan the QR code for a chance to win a Sturgis getaway, including camping accommodations for the rally week and wristbands to see all the concerts at Full Throttle Saloon, including, but not limited to, Sammy Hagar, Rob Zombie, 38 Special, Miranda Lambert, Jackal, Lita Ford, and more. Win that Sturgis getaway from Rock City Harley-Davidson, Old Arkansas Alarm, TC's Midtown Grill, The Yard King, Mountain View Chevrolet, and The Point 94.1. And if you do go by Rock City Harley-Davidson today, be sure you tell Kenny Waller happy birthday. He's celebrating another trip around the sun. 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
2: 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About the shack outside the game. 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

0: 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It's 11:43. I got Scandal coming up next for you. Tomorrow, the show's on the road. 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

0: Ice Cube's Big 3 is back. The most competitive basketball league on earth is on CBS this Saturday. 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Then Coach Rick Mahorn, Sensation Nazir Kor, and the Detroit Amps look to protect home court against back-to-back MVP Michael Beasley and the defending champs Miami 305. 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

0: 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The most competitive basketball league on earth is on CBS this Saturday. 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
1: There we go. School of Rock is brought to you by the Good Feet Store. Get the good feet feeling today. The Good Feet Store in Conway, off Elsinger Boulevard next to Target, and Benton off I-30 in the shops at Benton next. All aboard. What we have today is a pair of tickets for a Travs home game this season. The first caller with the correct answer at 501-614-9410 is going to win those Travs tickets. Let's go back to June 24th, 1995. This day in 1995. Suffering from the stomach flu, Eddie Vedder leaves the stage seven songs into a Pearl Jam set in San Francisco. Can you tell me which singer stepped in to finish the show? This day in 1995, Eddie Vedder had the flu, left the stage seven songs into a set. Which singer stepped in to finish the Pearl Jam show? This day in 1995, Point 94.1.
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1: 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Okay, wrapping up School of Rock 95, suffering from the flu. Eddie Vedder left the stage seven songs into a Pearl Jam set in San Francisco. I want to know which singer stepped up to finish the show.
17: I believe that would be Neil Young.
1: Yeah. Who am I talking to?
17: This is Lane Nichols.
1: Okay, Lane. Yeah, Neil Young finished the show singing Pearl Jam. Laura got the correct answer on the text line, said she was there. Well, that's pretty cool. Point 94.1.

0: Ice Cube's Big 3 is back. The most competitive basketball league on earth is on CBS this Saturday. Big 3 All-Star Dwight Howard and the LA Riot take on Greg Monroe and the Dallas Power. Then Coach Rick Mahorn, Sensation Nazir Kor, and the Detroit Amps look to protect home court against back-to-back MVP Michael Beasley and the defending champs Miami 305. 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

0: 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That was the choice today because Mick Fleetwood, the drummer that's been in Fleetwood Mac from day one, is 79 years old today. If you never got the chance to see Mick Fleetwood play live, he's like a human metronome. The guy is an amazing drummer and turning 79 years old today. Happy birthday to Mick Fleetwood. Up next, I got the Rolling Stones for you on The Point, 94.1.
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2: 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I'm ready. Like sunshine coming on.
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3: 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It's going to be positive.
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0: 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That's Billy Idol with Rebel Yell. It's 2:43. I'm Jeff Allen. Bon Jovi coming up next for you. And The Point, 94.1, has got a deal for you. 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
0: 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Friday night, it's Jet 420. Saturday night, South of Saturn. 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All right, 247 Mike is on the way for you next, so stick around. Right now, it's Bon Jovi. I'll be there for you on The Point 94.1.

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2: 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All right, the contest works like this. Three clues, song, movie, headline. Try to figure out the year they have in common. If you get it right, you'll get Hump Day bragging rights and our highly coveted Hump Day camel graphic sent back to you on the text line. So let's get right to it. First clue is a classic song from Poison. What's been going on in here to you? Just blows me away. Second clue is a movie.
3: From a million to one shot. He became a true champion of the world.
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7: 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The former longtime political prisoner will address Congress and the United Nations.
2: All right. Clues again, Poison, Unskinny Bop. That was the song, Rocky V, the movie, and Nelson Mandela visits the USA. That's your headline. Almost said what the year was. Don't want to do that. Do you know what year that was? If you do, text me, 501-614-9410.
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2: Who will get hump day bragging rights today on Remember That Year? 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Three clues, song, movie, and headline. And if you get the year right today, we will send you our highly coveted hump day camel graphic back on the text line. So let's see who gets it. Here were your three clues.
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7: Nelson Mandela got a rousing welcome from the city of New York today as he began a 10-day tour across the United States. The former longtime political prisoner will address Congress and the United Nations.
2: The year was 1990. Did you know that one? 1990, the correct year. The Poison is what gave it away for me. Definitely knew it was 1990. I'm old. I played that song on Top 40 radio when it was new. Yeah, that'll make you feel old. Tim got it right today. So did Sean, James, Shane, Keith, Karen number two, Carla, and Scott. Eli got it right. So did Carol Ann, Lester, Dustin, Kim, Joseph, Gus, Mark, and Jim. Matthew knew it. Eugene, Becky, Paul, Scott, Joe, Sherwood Jake, Rick in Canada, Randy, Kathy, and Ricky all knew that it was 1990.

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Central Arkansas's classic rock station, The Point 94.1 AC/DC and Back in Black. We've got your Lost Classic of the Day coming up in 8 minutes. It's Mick Fleetwood's birthday today, so we've got a Lost Classic from Fleetwood Mac coming up.

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1: 3:37, it is time for your Lost Classic of the Day. It is Mick Fleetwood's birthday, so we are going to do an old school Fleetwood Mac song from 1973. And coincidentally, three different people all requested this song within the last 24 hours for a Lost Classic. So for Mark, Sue, and Timothy, here's Hypnotize from Fleetwood Mac.

0: Point 94.1 Lost Classic of the Day in honor of Mick Fleetwood's birthday. He is 79 today. Old school Fleetwood Mac from 1973. It's Bob Welch on lead vocals. John McVie and Christine McVie in the band at that time. Mick Fleetwood playing the drums before Stevie and Lindsey Fleetwood Mac today as your Lost Classic. That was for Mark, Sue, and Timothy. Hypnotize, your Lost Classic of the Day.
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Ice Cube's Big 3 is back. The most competitive basketball league on earth is on CBS this Saturday. Big 3 All-Star Dwight Howard and the LA Riot take on Greg Monroe and the Dallas Power. Then in another clash of undefeated teams, Earl Clark and Coach Steven Jackson lead the DMV Trilogy against Montrezl Harrell, Coach Dr. J, and the Chicago Triplets. 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

0: Central Arkansas's classic rock station, The Point, 94.1 Rolling Stones, Beast Burden. It is 4:10, and we have got your tickets to see Hailstorm this weekend at Magic Springs. 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And Chuck is going to draw the winner tomorrow, so time running out for you to sign up for that. Speaking of Magic Springs, we've got a couple of one-day admission passes for Magic Springs that you can win on Match Game. We'll play that game in about 30 minutes at 4:40. Right now, traffic and one accident on the city streets. Roosevelt, right by I-30, right there by AutoZone, right at I-30 in Roosevelt. Accident there, two-car accident. 30 westbound, 430 interchange, starting to stack up a little. It's heavy and slow, and everything else looks good.
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1: Woo! 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Open mic tonight. 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Prize today, we've got passes to Magic Springs. They're 2 one-day admission passes. You can use them whenever you like. You might use them for the Hailstorm concert this weekend. You could do that if you win today. But of course, you got a match. Fill in the blank. It's about John Wayne today and Harry the salesman. Harry the salesman is such a super salesman, he once sold a blank to John Wayne. Harry is such a super salesman, he once sold a blank to John Wayne. A lot of good answers on the panel today, so let's see who you match with. You can text your answer for fun, 501-614-9410. If you want to play for Magic Springs passes, caller 9, 501-614-9410. Yeah, my allergies are getting the best of me today. I don't know what it is. I'm trying not to cough. I'm sure I'll do it at some point this afternoon. All right, traffic only issue, heavy traffic, 30 westbound, 430 interchange. That's normal. Everything else looking good.
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1: The Point 94.1, Mike's Match Game. It's brought to you by Little Rock's historical Midtown Billiards. We've got Magic Springs passes. They are 2 one-day admission passes to Magic Springs. Jim is on the line trying to match today. How are you, Jim?
14: I'm good. How are you?
1: I'm doing really good. I've got a weird answer, so maybe you'll match with me today.
14: I've got a weird one, too, so I probably won't match with nobody.
1: Well, I don't know. There's some weird answers on the panel today. The fill-in-the-blank, Harry is such a super salesman. He's really good. He once sold a blank to John Wayne. What do you think?
14: An Indian.
1: Yeah, I didn't think of that one.
14: I was going to say a horse, but...
1: That's actually what Don said. Don said a horse. I said this guy was so good, he once sold a pink dress to John Wayne.
14: That's good.
1: Jeff Allen said dress. David from Midtown Billiards said tutu. And Chuck the promo guy said hybrid car to John Wayne. Yeah, he wouldn't need that.
14: Right.
1: No match today, Jim. But you do get some lovely parting gifts.
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It's Mike's Traffic Jam. 45 minutes of nonstop classic rock and your daily dose of stupid. Stupid news is coming up. We've got three really stupid people to talk about today. The third story is going to gross you out, but it's so stupid. We'll tell you all about it at 5:10.

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The most competitive basketball league on earth is on CBS this Saturday. Big 3 All-Star Dwight Howard and the LA Riot take on Greg Monroe and the Dallas Power. Then in another clash of undefeated teams, Earl Clark and Coach Steven Jackson lead the DMV Trilogy against Montrezl Harrell, Coach Dr. J, and the Chicago Triplets. The game played the way you love. 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Presented by iHeart. Yeah, yeah, yeah.

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1: Let's do it. 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Okay, we're going to start Stupid News today with a little friendly reminder that cameras are everywhere. I mean, they're everywhere. People have them on their phones, their security cameras. They just installed a bunch of security cameras all over the station yesterday. So, yeah, I definitely know about that. But apparently, one stupid person missed that memo. She attended the Knicks Championship Parade in New York City last week. During the parade, she grabbed one of the limited edition orange and blue trash cans along the route, dumped all the trash into the street, and then stole the trash can. Now, if you're going to commit theft in public, maybe not do it at an event attended by thousands of people, all holding cell phones. Just a thought. Sure enough, somebody recorded it, posted it online. Video went viral. Her boss at J.P. Morgan saw it, and she was fired. Remember, cameras are everywhere. You're going to do something stupid? Just automatically assume it's going to be live streamed, because it probably is going to be. If not, it'll be recorded and put on social media. Next story, off to Oklahoma. A stupid guy decided to shovel into the county jail to see his girlfriend. True love right there. You know, most people send flowers. This guy tried to tunnel into the jail. When guards asked him what he was doing, he said he was planting a flower, which is an interesting excuse. You're standing next to a 3-foot-deep hole that's going towards the jail. They're probably not going to buy that story, and they didn't. Then he admitted, yeah, I'm digging into the jail to see my girlfriend. Okay, here's the best part. He was not only arrested for that, but he also had an active out-of-state warrant. So he was arrested for that as well. So he showed up trying to visit his girlfriend, accidentally booked himself a stay in the jail instead. Funny thing is, jail officials said they've had plenty of people try to dig out of the jail. Never had anybody try to dig into the jail. Finally, we got a story in California that's literally crappy. It sure is. This grosses me out. A man at a park dropped his sunglasses into a vault toilet. Now, at that point, you drop your sunglasses into the toilet. Most people consider that a loss. You know, just go buy a new pair of glasses. Not this guy. Must have been expensive glasses. He was determined to get them back. And he climbed in after them and fell into the toilet holding tank with all the poo and everything else in there. He was trapped in there for about 15 minutes before rescue crews arrived to pull him out and decontaminate him. Yeah, I think he probably needs some decontaminant after that. And after all that, he never even found the sunglasses, which kind of raises an obvious question. If they were sitting at the bottom of the toilet tank, do you really want them back to put them on your face? Probably not. That is your daily dose of stupid. 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If you need a fix, it's right there on demand. Just click on the Stupid News banner and get your fix of Stupid News. Traffic, really not much going on. 30 westbound, 430 interchange there by Bass Pro. It's heavy, but it is always this time of day. Everything else looks good.

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I'm having a hard time talking today. 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

0: Live and local, The Point, 94.1. It's a fun song to sing along with. Huey Lewis in the news. I want a new drug. It's 5:32. One final check of traffic, and it's been a great traffic afternoon. We love it when we have traffic days like this. I know I do. I'm sure you do, too. 30 westbound, 430 interchange, a little heavy. Normal for this time of day. Everything else looks good. No accidents, no hazards, no mattresses on fire, nothing. And we like it that way. If you see any problems, let me know. Call or text 501-614-9410. 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
1: Back in the 1940s, before they realized that x-rays could be harmful, shoe shops used to use x-ray machines to measure shoe sizes. 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That is your Totally Useless Fact of the Day, brought to you by the Good Feet Store. 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

0: 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It's CCR and Fortunate Son. I'm Mike Kennedy. 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

0: 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Great songs from Cinderella, Bad Seamstress Blues, and Falling Apart at the Seams. Great songs. By the way, Tom Kiefer of Cinderella is doing a show at the Hall on July 7th. Got to be at that show. If you're interested, get your tickets at littlerockhall.com.
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